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0: leaving Decatur. You'll see them and then I'll get you moving.
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Norfolk Southern, milepost 356.5, no defects, repeat, no defects.

box just started right there. Their previous ones were just green, but they are behind you.

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Do you have cab signals in the territory you're in? Do you have cab signals in the territory that you're in?

was running the program here in the background, so I feel like it's clear for you. And that signal to field there was you just passed at the 372. Was that a was it clear to field there, or was it restricted?

0: Permission to occupy the siding again there, boss.
1: Yes, sir. Permission on the side. 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
1: Lumber at this time, or you need to get stopped first?
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1: We're getting touch up.

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Repeat, no defect. Repeat, no defect.

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No defect. Repeat. 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Total axle 472. Detector out.

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0: take clears of the field and reassess on PTC.
1: Yeah, for a mile post here, Kim.
0: Alright, I got EC1 number 87669.
1: 87669, dated 625.6, 00, I'm sorry, 000, 294.2, M5 2024 with the 806 from Cochran. Circle line 5A and 10. 5A reads do not exceed the following speed. I have a 25 mile an hour, that is 25 mph on the main track. Between the milepost OBA 283.3 and the OBA 283.4, 283.3 to the 283.4, no signs. Circle line 10, dispatcher message 14478. That's 14478 is an old CMA. Over.

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1: 289 clear of Vine Street.

0: Norfolk Southern, milepost 356.5. No defects. Repeat, no defects.
1: 289, clear 12th Street.
0: Milepost 356.5. No defect. Repeat, no defect.
2: Well, I guess unit, I'm gonna run some firmware. It should take about 5 minutes. So just stand by 1 second.

0: dispatch Y-201-25. Can you hear me? Over.
1: Yes, sir. That's right. Everything's lined all back to your side. We're clearing the yard. Over.
0: Y-201 locked up, clear the side at Oakworth. All switches to be restored normal. Appreciate you.
1: Yes, thank you.

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0: it works out perfect, yeah. Do that. Do crew log off and do what you gotta do. And once you brought the log back in too, whenever you got get done doing your work.
1: Norfolk Southern, milepost 367.2. No defects. Repeat, no defects.
0: Alright, appreciate your patience. Yeah, I'm a safe one. PTC up.
1: Norfolk Southern, milepost 367.2. No defects. Repeat, no defects.

0: appreciate it. Y'all have a good light on them as well. Y'all didn't have an 84-46, right?
1: That's right, 84-46.

is Memphis Dispatcher 733, over. Guys, void request on the 6801, 6801 Bronx, Lumber. 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

weather is better. What's your name? There we go.

0: Memphis Dispatcher 85, over.
1: 85?
0: Are y'all still showing two bulletins? I got two different bulletins to show y'all need a void on a 6092, 6092, which was a grade crossing false activation at the 348.65 Order A Sullivan Street, and then a 5902, which was a 10 mph slower from the 344.7 to the 345.1. Do y'all still have those in y'all's bulletins, over?
1: .7 to 289.910.
0: You said what, I'm sorry? 5675
1: is the only speeder
0: section
1: I got.
0: Okay, alright. Well, it's been annulled, so I just wanted to make sure you don't have it in there. It was a 5902, and then a 6092, which was the grade crossing false saturation. Just want to make sure you didn't have either of them both.
1: Yeah, I think they're on my bulletins, but they're not in this PTC thing, so, yeah. Only one I got on there was that 25-289.
0: Okay, all right.

0: Nash, Memphis, dispatch, over.
1: 95 dispatch. Is that BNSF 9034? Is that that 732 ahead of it?
0: That's right. That's that 732 ahead of you.
1: I appreciate it.

I'll answer in the tone. Barely, honestly. You said Alpha 07? Alright, go ahead. Not really. Haven't checked the oil level yet. Check that engine bay, make sure it's not leaking everywhere. I will pull that oil dipstick, see if it's even got any in it. I'll stand by.

0: On your back wall, you should have a local, sorry, an engine control bay. Can you see that engine control?
1: 733, clear to Cutter Junction.
0: That's right.

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That was Tango Quebec, 2 Nancy 4. 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

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We're 18 with it, it is 34-21 in the lead. At our stop is stop signal indication. Robert, same information right at stop signal indication. Main to main, eastbound, look up to your train, over.

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0: 2,400 feet, no work at the Toyota, right, Dan?
1: Yep, here we go.
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1: Stop the heading up there at Wheeler. They're waiting on 18 to finish getting right and blasting off the ship at Oak.

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1: 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All right, here we go.

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0: dispatchers are 85, over. And the void request on the 6873, 6873, work between Lumber and Elko, verifying that y'all are all on the clear, over.
1: CFX dispatcher, milepost 313.5, no defects, repeat, no defects, total axles 4, 5, 8. Detector out.

Memphis, dispatcher 732, over. Got a board request for 6825-6825, proceed lumber to Brock. Sending him back to you, sending current restricted in 261, over.

Texas, Metro 3650. 6833, Stevenson Base, almost sent it back to you, showing you current, obstructed by the 6919, 6919, Proctor Echo.

0: Sanchez.
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Alrighty, thank you. 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
0: Keep your dispatcher holler and tell him you can watch you up on the other side of the bridge and I'll get you going, over.
1: 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Thank you.
0: Welcome.

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is Memphis Dispatcher 6640. I got this voice request on the 6947 Lower at Elko. Clear, verify you are all in the clear there at Elko, over.

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Repeat, no defect. Total axle 402. Detector out.

0: West Memphis, this is Red Oak. Hi, M209. I got 1-6 to go across the university. You had to go up around the U-turn and see him on the K-show.
1: Hello, Rebecca.
0: Yeah, go ahead.
1: Yes, ma'am. Did you give us permission to buy that stuff in at 12th now, or wait till we get up there?
0: I can get you now, 365 with that NS 4419 LE. Stop signal indication 12th Avenue, version by stop signal indication main to the side and westbound.
2: All right, understand 365 NS 4419 after stopping at stop signal 12th Avenue, permission by stop signal 12th Avenue, main to the side and westbound direction, corner rules. Hey, also, can we get permission on the side?
0: Permission on the side, 1129, 1129
2: PM. All right, understand, 1129 PM, 365, permission on the cater side, thank you.
0: You're welcome.

Nothing in the inbound outbound. Over.

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You should be able to see it easy over there. It's almost the exact clear point in that check forward.

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All right. Thank you, guys. SD Dispatcher.

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XSD dispatcher, answer no. Denver 647-24, go ahead, over. How far back it was, over. All right, I guess let me know what you find, over.

Lake Nashville. No, I'm calling the M6-4724. Yeah, we just got that alert in. Dispatch is not down there. Just want to let you know the car is ARMM170664, showing sequence 37. Thank you. I appreciate it.

see anything wrong with it? Did it melt the stick at all over? Alrighty, thanks, sir. Let me get right back with you. Over. Switch back on the road channel. Over.

I understand, I had a feeling we'll need a push. Thank you.

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1: Hello, I just talked to Roger Phoenix. He said we're going to go ahead and work it, and we'll get 04 to swap out with y'all. So I'm going to invite y'all in here at Robertson to be able to take the train out there, then we'll come out the other side and go back over. Because since we're going to have to swap out with 04, I don't want to leave it sit on the main. We'll go inside up there at Robertson, come out the other side, and then go back down towards the junction over.

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You currently expected to

Total. 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Detector out.

Schnell Pistech Roger. You say what? Lord have mercy. Beginning to wonder. 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Probably the best way to check it out.

Go ahead, 810.

copy that. Stand by for me while I look that up for you. Over. All right, copy that. Wayside back to 810, over. Yes, sir. That's all I'm showing on my end is the wide load for that axle 129 at 385.0 letter A. So with no other alarms. So you guys are good to proceed without any restrictions from Wayside, over.

CSX detector, milepost 313.5, no defects, repeat, no defects, total axles 4.

you're missing a car. I haven't gotten a prompt yet, but, so are y'all actually 77 lows, 27 empties, 7,600 feet, or is that the pre-missing car footage of it?

0: 85's westbound. We're already at Limestone.
1: Thank you, clear. And Robinson Junction, lock back. 324, sir, Robinson. 335 and a beam.
0: That's right, we are in 261, Elko and Lumbering, Havoc Bay.

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0: 85 over.
1: Y'all wanna go to the 12th of McIntyre? I see you in AC, you don't care, whatever y'all wanna do.
0: Be easier for us to go into McIntyre.

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Detector out.

That's Memphis, this is Sarah. Empire Flying 2, we see the indication on the, we want to go across the clear zone.

0: 5 Steve, permission passed. Eastbound, start to save the McIntyre, main line to the side, looking out. Appreciate it.
1: You're on.
0: 5 Steve, McIntyre, permission passed.

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1: 85 Dispatch.
0: Yeah, what's up, guys? Where are you, over?
1: We got an NS-3456. That's an NS-3456.
0: Hey, so that is 3456. Stop signal communication, right? Diversion by that stop signal communication, main. Deciding,
1: eastbound,
0: over.
1: I know,

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Milepost 313.5. 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Total axles 532. Detector out.

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Milepost 313.5. No defects. Repeat. 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Total axles 418. Detector out.

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1: Morning, dispatchers. L-692-26 here at Oak Forest.
0: L-692-26, go ahead, Oak.
1: Yes, sir. We've got our train ready to go. 14 cars, one engine. Like to come out here at the crossover, go north, cars in on the off the main between the switch and then six on the LD, and then clear up on the NFC.
0: All right, I understand. L-692-26, lead agency 0-16-26, get through permission on the siding at Oakworth, 0-632-MAC. Over.
1: 0-632-MAC. All right, we appreciate it. I'll let you know as soon as we get out there in the siding and get her all lined and locked back up.
0: All right, sounds good. 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
1: 692 dispatcher, switches we use to get on the side near no worse landing lock side movement. We're logged in, rolling north.
0: All right, sounds good. I got 126 going across now. This 524 is right behind him there coming up. We'll get them behind and we'll run you on up to Athens, get your work done, and on up to the LDND there.
1: All right, sounds like a plan. We appreciate it. 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
0: All right, we'll get you up there and get you back quick as we can there. We'll keep you moving.
1: I got faith in you. We appreciate it.
0: Thanks, buddy. Here we go.

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2: Alright, we're sitting here in mine. When is our turn?
1: Alright, y'all come on behind this 524.
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Detector out.

0: till 4.
1: Appreciate the information, buddy. Yeah, I'm ready for you tomorrow.
0: Pass that westbound stops in the winter. Night signing, couple train 708, 708 in the AM. Going to rules, over.
1: But you're up.

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0: And y'all get to McIntyre to stop and dispatch the eastbound stops to the McIntyre main siding. Information on the siding. 758, 758 AM, according to the rule, over.
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0: That's correct. I appreciate it.

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0: southbound Oregon Bayou. All right, what's your milepost?
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0: 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26 26 26 26 26 26 26 26 26 26 26 26 26 26 26 26 26 26 26 26 26 26 26 26 26 26 26 26 26 26 26 26 26 26 26 26 26 26 26 26 26 26 26 26 26 26 26 26 26 26 26 26 26 26 26 26 26 26 26 26 26 26 26 26 26 26 26 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
1: Is there X-Bags or Ashkenau? Let's see here. I got 128. He's sitting out here. He's waiting on this 521 to clear. As soon as they clear there, he'll come north. You'll see him there at Athens, then I'll run you straight on into Oakworth. I appreciate you, bud. Here we go.

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1: Wow, 101 dispatcher.
0: Wow, 101. Let me find you here one second. All right, Wow, 101-26. Go ahead, Bill.
1: We got engine 2018. Lights about getting inside to go do interchange. Over.
0: All right, how long are you going to be up there?
1: We got to carry 12 or 13 and pull two tracks, so it'd probably take us 30 minutes or so up there after the southern lights is up.
0: All right, sounds good, sounds good. All right, Y-106-26 and CSXC 2018, commission outside at Oakwood, 926 MAC, over.
1: All right, 926 MAC, Y-101, got permission to occupy the side and go to interchange. Let's know when you get back down here, it'll lock up in the clear.
0: All right. Sounds good. I got a couple coming here. I got 521-26. He's coming up on Harris there. He'll be coming south. Well, now 692-26. I'll run him down to Maine. That way, as soon as he gets by, you can pop up there and do your work, Harold.
1: All right.
0: Appreciate you. All right, buddy. Here we go.
1: All right, well, 101 out.

0: dispatcher, Hill Station 92260. Just a heads up, we'll go down to Main and in that south end of the siding there. Y-101's coming out into the siding to get ready to do their interchange. I don't think they'll let come on out and get ready. Make do it once y'all get across the river there. But we'll shoot down to Main and in the south end there. Appreciate you, Bill.
1: 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No defect. Repeat, no defect. Total axle 808. Detector out.

Tennessee 81, y'all eastbound, over. If you're going to the front behind the 288, meet 1, over.

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Milepost 299.7. 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Repeat. No defect. Total axle 4. Detector out.

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0: 313.
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0: All right, so thank you very much.
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Repeat, no defects. 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Detector out.

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0: All right, L692 26, lead engine CSHP 26Q, stop, permission by stop signal at Oakworth. We're going to go main to siding, north direction. Switching motor, talking to the Y10126 ahead, over.
1: All right, the L692, understand that's a stop and have permission to pass the stop indication at Oakworth. Switching motor position, north direction, main to the siding, talking to that 101 ahead, over.
0: 1029 MAC, over.
1: 1029 MAC. All right, we'll holler back at you just a few.

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1: 692, switch the derail we used on the south end to get in the yard is landing lock back siding movement. We're in the clear.
0: 692, 26 last cleared up with everything you handle on lock for siding movement. Appreciate it. Y'all have yourselves a good weekend, Earl.
1: All right, we certainly appreciate that.

0: say you start your engine over.
1: Dog number 4 up to 30. This is...
0: One more coming up river, and then once you get back, we should pass the southbound stop at the Vine Street, and that's May, it says 67. I got to hit 950, 950 AM, according to the rule, over. There we go, thank you, y'all. 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
0: They're coming to reverse as needed, 10:25, 1025 AM, according to the rule, over.
1: 10:25.

Tennessee 81, 8320, 310-297, come back on Kurt Scottsboro. Thanks, Fetcher out.

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0: 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Yeah, let me talk to you about here one second. 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

0: 6, back to your answer, no. Tyler, here you say again, over.
1: 699, everything is line locked back to the siding. We'll be in the
0: clear. All right, 699, clear the siding, of course. Switch your handle there, line locked for siding movement. I appreciate it. Go ahead, put the rest of your bag there.
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0: 286, over.
1: 286?
0: Yeah. 188's working Toyota ahead of y'all. They spring out to the limestone. We'll be at Irvington for a little bit.
1: Okay, I understand. Staying at Irvington, waiting on that 188.
0: I'll stay here.

Ace Rose, Kilo Tango 36.

0: receive 188, over. 1109, I appreciate it. Stretcher. 386, y'all, he's on. Here comes y'all, signal to track authority.
1: Okay, I understand.

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Yeah, holler to Rob Thomas when y'all get back to the main line, over.

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0: Okay. 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I got a ride call to pick y'all up over at 11:45. Over.
1: We'll let you know when the side.
0: Okay, sounds good. 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

Just see dispatcher answered, over. Go ahead, over. Those are good, 1147 AM, over. That's good, 1147 as well, over. You're ready to go west of the block, 1147 also.

0: forma.
1: Three.

Oscar Bell.

Alpha 21 Waterflap.

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0: That's struggling, I think.
1: Hey, go ahead.
0: Yes, sir, I was just going, once this EO-15 gets by, I was going to see about going south from Decatur Holdout to start a heat run. I was just going to give you a heads up.
1: Oh, yeah, yeah, I'll be fine, man. Light, a little bit of pretty light traffic right now. I got a 520 just north of Jackson, 26 is just now pulling in to swap out at Birmingham. So, put on into the, where are you getting on it?
0: I'm going to put on here, Decatur Holdout, it'll be around the 308, not 1. Where do we put it into? If we go to South Gap or try to go to Hanson?
1: Let's go to South Gap there. Let's see where that 520 is getting me.
0: All right. Thank you.
1: Appreciate it.
0: Hey, you want me to go 1 or 2? Oh, good.
1: Let's see here. Yeah, let's hit 2 at, 2 there at the north end to the south end there.
0: All right. I'll send Dan as soon as he gets by. I appreciate it.

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1: 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Detector out.

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0: 15-8, approach Cato, hold up.
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Over. 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
1: Hold 4, we're back here at 5 o'clock. Got on this, in a 34 21, but we just missed the spot stop, leaving my car engine.
0: The 34 21 missed by the eastbound stops at Maxtar Main to the siding, 1240. 1240 PM, corner rules, over.
1: 1240
0: is the same
1: time, 04. 21, got missed by a stop, leaving my car from the main to the side, inbound, over at the track.
0: Respect, yeah.

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7338641 at BNSF 6043 Stevenson Asa. 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

0: still working.
1: Just got on the head end, finished my phone. 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
0: Okay. Show your link 9919.
1: Yeah, that's right, 9919.
0: All right. The westbounds are meeting. They're not going to clear at Elko, so you'll have to get them between switches there. Over.

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past

0: Texas SDS, Bash Jack, Lance, over.
1: Yes, sir. Good afternoon. This is
0: Y201 of 26. Y201 of 26, go ahead, Darryl.
1: Yes, sir. Just seeing what it looks like with us using this side. CSXT 2018 today in Gulf River and Worcester.
0: Okay, Darryl. Thank you, sir. Y201 26, you have permission to occupy the side at Oak Work, Darryl.
1: Y201's got permission on the side. We'll let you know when everything's handled back.
0: All right, boss. Appreciate it. Thanks,
1: yeah. Yes, thank you.

0: CSXY 201 in the siding here at Decatur.
1: Cowboy 201, over.
0: Yes, ma'am. We'd like to go up river when you could take us.
1: All right. Y 201, good notification up river, over.
0: Understand. Thank you.

That's correct.

Yeah, that's right, yeah. I didn't know what you're talking about. I had to think. Yeah. I'm ready for that one. That's gonna be a good fight.

Yeah, we're giving out better than we was before. Atlanta, big old city of Atlanta, that's the problem we do, I think.

West Tennessee to 363, over. 363, boarding out, 8908, front to Elko, and then 8934, Elko Lumber, all on 361.

or reject that one. I can't do any other authorities until you do.

0: request, 763 Cabri.
1: 363, clear, off.
0: Cabri, it looks like all I need from you at this point is just ASA to ASA, main one, like just the CP at ASA.

0: Mountain crew is not on the train, are they?
1: No, we swapped out with them at Midwest.
0: Okay, thanks. What time did y'all swap out? Around 11:45?
1: Yeah, somewhere in there, 11:45, 12 o'clock, somewhere in that area.

Are you pulling to the west end?

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Detector out.

drove out.

0: 5. We have the Virgin approach. Indicator by that northbound.
1: Virgin approach, indicator by.

CSX detector. 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

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Gregory, how much longer do you need before you give it back? Oh, wait, need the switch and signal back. Where are you at?

0: Dusty, dispatch, Jack's Lantern, over.
1: Is that
0: Y-201, over. Y-201, permission on the side there at Oakworth. Get in there, boss.
1: I understand, you got permission on the side, and we'll let you know when
0: that thing's handled. I mean, I got 849, he'll be leaving Athens out in about probably 15, 20 minutes to come down that way, boss.
2: 186,
0: I mean, yeah, just give me

0: Ham, CSXY 201. And we have a side, so I come on the river and you tell you.
1: Yes, the notification on the side of the
0: river. Understand. Come to the switch.
2: Thank you.
1: Stopping at 8 until you hear back from me. I'm trying to get an answer out of CSX.

0: Então, vai.
1: Just keep it moving, he'll tie down on their side.

0: 27, over. All right, when you are ready, you're okay. West of the block, over. Thank you, touch up.
1: DSX, SD dispatch, Jack's Blanchard, over.
2: Lot 2.
1: Lot 201, go ahead.
2: I have an 849 coming, and I'm going to see if there's any way we can keep the side. They went down the main shove, then we're going to build that 848 and see where they was on duty. And I'd help them put their train away while I'm building the train. If they'll come down the main and shove, then I'll watch the shove for them.
1: All right, man. Yeah, we'll do that, boss. You'll get my hand there with the shove over.
2: Yeah, just run down the main. Like I said, we'll, I'll tell them what track is coming through, and I'll be on this end anyway, so I'll help them out, shove each track.
1: All right, man. So they got that 848. He's on duty 1900, so that's 2 hours from now. All right, man. Here we go.
2: I can keep the siding and build the 848 in the siding, over.
1: Sir, that's correct, over.
2: Appreciate you, bud.
1: All right, that's the end. SD dispatcher, LA 49, over. Yeah, man, we're going to go down to main. I got the Y-201 in the siding. He's going to assist you with your shove there and help you out get yarded there. We're going to go down to main and shove it in, over.

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towards Elko, and you don't have good signals, we'll just stick them in the storage tank, over.

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0: Yeah, on air 849.
1: Yeah.
0: Y'all start shoving that one south, holler at me, and I'll, once you get about halfway down it, I'll watch you the rest of the way in. South, and you'll have about 10 to put in 3 south.
1: Alright.
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2: 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Repeat, no defect.
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2: 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Repeat, no defect.

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1: 7020, we got permission by the airport signal main side.
0: Alrighty. We're lined into the siding. Permission by the signal. Give me right at 15 cars.
1: All right, back up 15. 7020. Lined to the siding. Got permission by the stop signal. 1736 CMA. Main to the siding.
0: Got to move on the bottom of 7020.

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ます。

dispatcher, Jack Blanchard, over. 14, go ahead. 849, 7 in at Oakworth now. Should be out of the way momentarily. Yellow bus, go north, over.

0: Well, I got about 3 cars of room back here.
1: Say about 3 cars of room?
2: Yeah.
1: I can't really tell it much.
0: What'd you say? You might not tell where you're at. I just...
1: Yeah, I can't tell where I'm at right now.
0: That's fine. When you go into that, I'm gonna be watching, but just put 40 cars each into 1 south, 2 south, and 3 south.
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0: want to get it 3432 Elko and take siding at Elko. I've got a 72D coming up to Elko, over.
1: 7020, I'm in the clear. You can drag on them cars in the clear as well.
0: Great. And Capri, you've got permission on Elko siding at 5:04 p.m., over.
2: I got things, sir.

0: come in.
1: I'll be coming in, Charlie. I mean, how?
0: Yeah, we stopped here at the 0003138. We about right at 12,000 feet long. 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

0: 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Detector out.
1: Still looking good for 20, 70, 20.
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1: Break away from them.

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0: Yes, again, by 1425, 3348, north, approach, over.
1: Dr. Maria, I'm showing you all clear about ghost sighting at 542 in the PM, over. Where are you headed to, Capri? You're headed where? Madison? And that's it for today. I understand. Thank you. Dispatch up.

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0: on LA 49. Do you have anything on that way in Piquillo?
1: Is that you that pulled up in that

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Tennessee 72, do you ever? 9591 on Morelco and a 9651. Elko to Brock, all protected by your 9688 for CSX. All right, thank you. Where are you guys at? All right, what's your EV number for CSX?

Yes, ma'am. We loaded up here at Toyota on some motors and 29 racks. I guess when we can, be ready to go to Decatur, cut off, go in the yard, pick up some cars, double back to the racks, and head to shift.

0: Gallant Limestone?
1: Yes, that is correct.
0: All right, we'll get you a signal behind this 362. They're coming up now.
1: Okay, we won't need no permission or nothing like that. We'll just pull straight out, straight to Decatur, down the lane, cut off, go in, pick up some cars, and double back.
0: That's the way out, right?
1: That's right. We got somebody that's going to line it up behind us. We're on that 188 motors and the ranks we're taking with the ship.
0: Okay, and you say you got somebody to line back that switch?
1: Yes, ma'am. That is correct.
0: Okay, thank you.

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detected. 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Repeat. No defect. 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Detector out.

I'm going to have to swap y'all out with the recrew there at Crow Creek Siding. Permission on Crow Creek Siding at 6:57 in the PM, over. That's right. Unless you think you, how long do you think it'll take you to get up to Stevenson? If it's 6:57, you think you can make it there by 7:15?

Yeah, that's what I told CSX, but I guess he's hesitant. He's got UPS in the picture, and he'll be in a loaded train. We'll just stick siding at Crow Creek and swap out with the recruit there. They should be up there, I think, in about an hour. Please.

0: up at Decatur. I gotta get DO7 out before I bring y'all down to hold the main.
1: Okay.
0: Alright, am I okay to take back Vine Street at this time? And River Junction?